circle. A bee's line to tide me over, get me out from under. A melody to carry me from one moment to another. Every day's a battle, a rhythm is my weapon.

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0: Bad news,
1: I shoot me off.
0: Bad mates,
1: I shoot me off.
0: Big grief,
1: I shoot me off.
0: Big beef,
1: I shoot me off.
0: Big oof,
1: I shoot me off.
0: Tension,
1: I shoot me off.
0: Heartbreak,
1: I shoot me off.
0: Setback,
1: I shoot me off.
0: Let down,
1: I shoot me off.
0: Downpour,
1: I shoot me off.
0: Regrets,
1: I shoot me off.
0: No love,
1: I shoot me off.
0: Hangry,
1: okay.

I was always working steady, but I never called it art. I got my shit together, meeting Christ and reading Marx. It failed my little fire, but it spread the dying spark. Go tell the young Messiah what happens to the heart.

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The rivalry was vicious. The women were in charge. It was nothing, it was business. But it left an ugly mark. I've come here to revisit

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In the prison of the gifted, I was friendly with the guards, so I never had to witness

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Just to look at her was trouble. It was trouble from the start. Sure, we played a stunning couple, but I never liked the part. It ain't pretty, it ain't subtle. What happens to the heart? Now the angel's got a fiddle, the devil's got a harp. Every soul is like a minnow, every mind is like a shark. May I've broken every window, but the house is dark. I care but very little. What happens to the heart? Then I studied with this beggar. 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

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Not the right to disagree.

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Acá, en Uniradio.

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